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All righty, we're off and running on 99 plus KFMH on this Tuesday night. As you know, I am Roberto. John Mayall, Blues for the Lost Days. What's the song I just took a break from that you just heard, I'm trying to say? And you heard some Stones and Thin Lizzy. Yes, you did. Now Bob Coratore takes over.

band who knows how to play the genre of stoner rock from Maryland. They're called Clutch and Decapitation Blues, wrapping up that set of music tonight. Devil Be Gone, yes, Tedeschi Trucks Band, Rolling Stones, new music from them, of course, Divine Intervention. Foreign Tongues is coming out next week, going to be looking forward to that. And How You Learn to Shake It Like That? Well, Bob Coratore was the music artist playing that tune many, many songs ago. Back to the new music library, this time Claudettes will lead us into this new set of tunes, and their song is called Whirlpool. Yeah.

0: I believe it was 1998, Prolonging the Magic. It was the third album from Kate, and a song from that album wraps up this hour. It was called Mexico, Oasis, and Live Forever, Joe Bonamassa, ZZ Top. And I'll tell you what, another set begins in just a moment, so thank you for listening on this Tuesday night with your pirate radio.
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You ought to know by now, we're 99 plus KFMH playing rock and blues, including Sugar Ray and the Blue Tones and Blind Dates, Follow the Killers and Human. And coming up, just to let you know, you'll be hearing some Ultra 5 Blues Band, as well as Yonder Mountain String Band and Blinds. And those two songs come from our new music library. But I think we need some Dave Mason.

I always enjoy sharing music with you on 99 plus KFMH from the bi-state area, Quad Cities, Tripmaster Monkey, and that was Colts. Death Cab for Cutie and Full of Stars was before Colts, the tune, as well as I Got It Good. That was the Altered Five Blues Band, and Blind was Yonder Mountain String Band. I got a feeling this will be moving out of the new music library pretty soon. However, it is Morrissey and the Monster of Pig Alley with the Plus.

0: Thank you for listening to 99 Plus KFMH. I played for you some Morrissey from our new music library, The Monster of Pig Alley, a few songs ago. Los Lobos and Bertha was the song, as well as Tiffany Pollack and Eric Johansson, Get Lost With Me. And I had to finish this hour with Moody Blues tonight, and I have more music on the way. Actually, I'm halfway through, so thank you for listening. Come on back.
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There was Ronnie Baker Brooks on 99 Plus, Stuck on Stupid, Got a Thing in My Mind. And that was from the Dap Kings with Sharon Jones. Back to the music. Now it's Tom Petty with the Plus.

so hopeless. I ain't really sure, but it seems I remember the good times with just a little bit more in focus.

And that was Webb Wilder and the Beatniks. That's from our alternative music library. Is that all there is? Mike Campbell with his buddies, the Dirty Knobs, played Mission of Mercy as well as Lime Garden. And that song was called Undressed. Ringo Starr, you heard Choose Love. I'm excited about this album. Modernism, Chris Stamey is very popular as a studio musician. He's playing on this album with big star musicians. He's covering tunes, actually, and he's covering the band called the DBs, and this is Waterloo Sunset. So I invite you to give a listen and see what you think from Chris Stamey here on 99 Plus KFMA.

Welcome to hell. I'm sorry.

reduced to pen.

0: And there was Shins, Porta Moral is the song, and as I wrap up this hour, I've got one more hour coming up. Did you catch Money from Roger Walters, all 7.5 minutes? There was The Tuttle from Rod Piazza in the Mighty Flyers, and then some George Harrison tunage and Dark Horse. Tell you what, in the next hour, to take us into my final hour in this Tuesday night, I'll be sharing some music with you with Derek and the Dominoes, some John Lee Hooker, and Jefferson Airplane around the top of the hour. So stay on board.
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said, hey, hey, I feel all right, I feel all right. I wanna move, I wanna move.

Derek and the Dominoes on 99 plus KFMH, and that's Key to the Highway. Boogie On was John Lee Hooker and Jefferson Airplane. And how'd you like Crown of Creation? Back to the New Music Library. We'll go into this set, and we're going to begin with him and his tune, High Horse.

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By being overheard with the wrong choice of word,

Tell you what, I want to plug Mary of the Heartland Saturday afternoon's Heartland Hootenanny. And officially, Heartland Hootenanny is not down in the records until she plays Replace Mats. And so I honor Mary and dedicate Can't Hardly Wait for Mary of the Heartland. Mike Zito and Down, Don't Bother Me, and Peter Gabriel was before that. Oh, Lordy, Miss Yummy herself. Live track with Samantha Fish from Paper Dolls Live. And she's covering an MC5 tune right now.

In meeting minutes, hours of class, days of choir watching, thought bubble clouds blow through the years, wondering aloud.

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0: So this Tuesday night is Finished With Me. I played you some Samantha Fish, Kick Out the Jams. St. Vincent did Pay Your Way in Pain. And Guitar Slim with his song, The Things That I Used to Do. And they were all before Jethro Tull. And so I finished tonight right here on 99 Plus KFMH.
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tells the truth in a world that's full of lies. I was raised up in Memphis. That's down on 61. But you'll find me in Clarksdale, where I have my fun.

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a maddening version of Too Much Monkey Business from Five Live Yardbirds, along with rock and roll music from the Beatles and the Stones doing Around and Around, all Chuck Berry songs. And that'll be our theme this week, all American songs covered by British artists. Here are the Animals covering a Tina Turner tune.

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0: superstitious rot, do you?
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0: Haven't you any idea what sort of a creature
1: he is? Why, Watson? Good God, there he is. Look, he has a guitar.

Now that sounds almost next to nothing like the original Rufus Thomas version, but it's so funky and that guitar solo just slays me every time I hear it. That is Dave Stewart, not the Eurythmics Dave Stewart, and Barbara Gaskin, and Walking the Dog. We heard Dave Clark 5 doing the Contours' Do You Love Me, and River Deep Mountain High from The Animals. Time for a tribute now to Ray Charles, and now for something completely British covering the USA.

Robert Plant and the Honey Drippers doing I Got a Woman, along with Joe Cocker's classic Let's Go Get Stoned and Hard Times from Eric Clapton's album Journeyman. All Ray Charles tunes. On and now for something completely British. And here is Robert Palmer. He's covering Todd Rundgren.

I believe the original version was from Wilbert Harrison, but Little Richard did the song and added the hey, hey, hey, hey part to it. And that's the Beatles doing the Little Richard version. You'll find that on Beatles 6. What's Made Milwaukee Famous from Rod Stewart, an old Jerry Lee Lewis tune. And Can We Still Be Friends from Robert Palmer. It's time for some blues, going back to the Robert Johnson era.

0: Nobody knows really who did the first version of Bald Headed Woman. It's a traditional blues song. It's been around for over a century, and that is from the Kinks' first album, believe it or not. The studio version of Summertime Blues, the Eddie Cochran tune from The Who, and Traveling Riverside Blues from Led Zeppelin. Of course, that's a Robert Johnson song. Next hour, more cool stuff as we continue to cover the USA. And now for something completely British.
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That was a hit by Eddie Floyd here in the USA, and that was Behind the Sun, the album. You can find it on Eric Clapton's Knock on Wood. And Tobacco Road for the Nashville Teens, strangely from the British Isles. It's Jim Hunter, and now a couple of tunes from Buddy Holly covered by British artists.

Steve Winwood and Eric Clapton live at Madison Square Garden. They covered Well All Right on their one and only Blind Faith album, and Not Fade Away from the Rolling Stones. I'm Jim Hunter. Thanks so much for listening, and let's do a couple of Stones tunes. They were a big fan of USA music when they first started and did a lot of cover songs.

other than Blue and Lonesome, I believe that's one of the last songs that the Stones covered. Harlem Shuffle. Bob and Earl made it a hit here in America. It's all over now from the Valentinos and Route 66. And that was written by a guy named Bobby Troup, who ended up being an actor in the 70s. If you remember the show Emergency, he was on that show. It is time for a Beatles set. Also, big fans of USA music, and here they are covering Smokey Robinson and the Miracles.

George Harrison covering Bob Dylan on All Things Must Pass, and If Not For You. Honey Don't, a Carl Perkins tune from Beatles 65, and You Really Got a Hold on Me from the Beatles' second album. British artists covering American songs. We forgot to give you some John Lennon's and some Ringo, both in their solo careers covered American tunes.

Big hit for Ringo there, You're 16, an old Johnny Burdette song, I believe. And, of course, Sweet Little 16 is a Chuck Berry tune. And rock and roll is all American tunes covered by John Lennon. Thanks so much for listening to the show today. Let's play some early Jeff Beck covering American classics.

Another Chuck Berry song when he was in exile. It was attributed to E. McDaniel, but it was Chuck doing Let It Rock and, of course, Jailhouse Rock from the Jeff Beck Group with Rod Stewart. I'm Jim Hunter, and, of course, the Yardbirds, another great British band that got their start playing American blues tunes. Here's a couple of them for you on And Now for Something Completely British.

That's one of my favorites from the Yardbirds. I Ain't Got You and Got Love If You Want It. Hope you've enjoyed the show. We are going to be wrapping things up shortly, and then the Heartland Hootenanny will come up with Mary of the Heartland. We have a couple of Who covers. Keith Moon, a big fan of surf music, and he was a big fan of the Beach Boys. And although this didn't really make an album when it was out, it ended up on one of those rarities albums. Bob.

covering Martha and the Vandellas' Heat Wave and the Beach Boys' Barbara Ann. And actually, that was done by somebody else before the Beach Boys covered it and made a hit. The Who on 99+ KFMH, and now for something completely British. Thanks so much for listening to the show. Stick around for the Blue Zone with Captain Steve tonight. And tomorrow morning, it's the Bob Dylan program that I host, 11 o'clock tomorrow. Going to leave you with Pete Townsend covering this great R&B classic from the 60s.

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1: Good morning. I am Tommy Lang, and just an odd little personal side note to share with you that you don't need to know, but I feel like telling you. I'm eating sunflower seeds again. Like, every few years, I pick it up. I don't know why. And a lot of times I'll snack. I'll have, like, gum. I buy a ton of bubble gum on, like, gumballs specifically. I don't like the sticks of gum. You give me gumballs I can just crunch my teeth into. Get those on Amazon, like, all the time. Or other candies. I like those Tootsie Roll Pops, I think they're called. Or Pop. I don't know what they're called. They're, like, the suckers with Tootsie Roll Pops. But they're, like, little tablets without the... You don't have to worry about the stick. They come in little boxes like you're buying them at a movie theater. They're great. But those aren't good for your teeth or your gut. So last night I went back to sunflower seeds. I've got one in my mouth right now, but I will not spit it out in my cup until I turn the microphone off because it's gross. I'm going to turn that mic off right now because we're going to start our block party breakfast off with the Water Boys on 99 Plus KFMH.

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The Water Boys, starting off our block party breakfast on 99+ KFMH right there. Don't bang the drum. Todd Rundgren would not care for that. Before that, World Party, Hoppers on Top, and The Hole of the Moon. I am Tommy Lang. The whole of the show is the block party breakfast. Block parties throughout the 6 o'clock hour. Here's another one, The Smithereens. I'm Tommy Lang, and this is 99+ KFMH, the block party breakfast.

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This is the Block Party Breakfast on 99 Plus KFMH.

The Smithereens on the Block Party Breakfast on 99+. KFMH started off with Yesterday Girl, then Monkey Man, Top of the Pops, and Only a Memory. I remember playing Top of the Pops. I can't remember if it was a current or it was after I got to KRNA in 93. I would have to look that up, and I'm not going to because I'm in the middle of the Block Party Breakfast and I don't work there anymore. Haven't worked there since 2004. Come on, quit bringing it up. I'm the one who brought it up. And up next, I'm bringing up the fact that I've got the Alice Cal Band on the Block Party Breakfast. On 99+, KFMH.

0: The Ellis Kell Band wrapping up the Block Party Breakfast on 99+ KFMH. Breakdown right there. Before that, Blue Moon, Muddy's Tears on Maxwell Street, and Lucky Dog. And that's it for the Block Party Breakfast. If you want to hear a Block Party somewhere down the road, you find me on X at Tommy KFMH or Blue Sky, Tommy Lang 1630. Best ways to get a hold of me for requests here. Coming up, I have got Genesis, B.B. King, John Spencer. I've got some Queens of the Stone Age news. Hayley Williams pays tribute to a local while she's in Ireland. And Foo Fighters, a fun little story about them. It's all next hour on 99+ KFMH.
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1: Good morning. I am Tommy Lang. Coming up, a block party breakfast that included the Water Boys, the Smithereens, and the Ellis Kell Band. Coming up this hour, B.B. King, John Spencer. We'll talk about what you can expect if you see Queens of the Stone Age in concert this summer. Also, Hayley Williams pays tribute to a local in Ireland. Foo Fighters, a fun story about them. Let me look, make sure it's a fun story, not so like somebody died or something. Oh, yeah, it's a cute story. Nobody died. And the Strokes coming up as well. We'll talk a little bit about more about their new album. Yeah, we'll talk about their new album and why it's not out yet. But right now, we start this off with Genesis. I actually just bought an Abacab t-shirt on eBay the other day. Actually, I take that back. It was on Amazon. I don't trust eBay anymore. And I just got it, and I'm probably going to wear it to the pool this week. Tomorrow. I'm going to the pool tomorrow. So if you happen to be at my cousin's pool, you'll see me in my Abacab t-shirt. Not in the water. I'm not that kind of fat kid anymore. There was a little time when I was the fat kid in the water in the t-shirt. Not anymore. I am happily fat, shirtless in the water. And this is just a job to do. Genesis. A 99 Plus KFMH. I share a lot of stuff on this show.

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99 plus KFMH, new John Spencer, Orange Slice Blues, coming to us from his new album called Songs of Personal Loss and Protest. For some reason, I play that song, and just the name of it reminds me of that scene from Captain America Civil War. I know, it's a Marvel thing. I'm a Marvel nerd, whatever. When Ant-Man gets his ass handed to him, they finally knock him down. He turns big, and he falls down, and he takes off his masks and asks for an orange slice. I don't know why that sticks in my head. Because Paul Rudd's awesome, that's probably why. Before John Spencer, B.B. King, I gotta move out of this neighborhood. I actually like my neighborhood. And Genesis, just a job to do. And an excuse for me to talk about my new Genesis t-shirt that I'm wearing today. It's the cover of the Abacab album, and I'm wearing it to the pool again tomorrow. Because I don't like to wear nice clothes to the pool. It's a pool. Don't wear it in the pool.

Mentioned that earlier. Take my shirt off. But we were around the pool. We want a shirt on. Bugs and stuff. I'm going to get into it. Get mosquito bites and whatnot. Coming up, we have got Samantha Fish, Hayley Williams at a concert, pays tribute to a local in Ireland, and New Goose. I am Tommy Lang. This is Queens of the Stone Age, who are currently on tour, and reports from the early shows are they're playing a lot of their really old stuff. So if you're a classic Queens of the Stone Age fan, go see them this summer. Here's one of their more recent efforts, Paper Machete, on 99+ KFMH.

If you enjoy some Americana, alt country, cowpunk, and a whole lot of whatever I want, then join me, Mary of the Heartland, every Saturday afternoon for the Heartland Hootenanny on 99 Plus KFMH.

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Haley Williams doing Glum. Before that, new Samantha Fish, Kick Out the Jams from her new live album, Paper Doll Live. We started off with Queens of the Stone Age and Paper Machete. Haley Williams recently performing in Ireland, Dublin to be specific, and did a Sinead O'Connor song. No, Not Nothing Compares to You. That's technically a Prince song. This is Mandinka, her biggest solo hit, which I played on KCJJ a few days ago. Captain Steve didn't say, what the hell is this song? Like he does when I play my 90s alternative stuff that I sneak in every once in a while. I'll play a song by Belly or Sugar. A lot of those one-word bands from the 90s. Sinead O'Connor, two words. But anyway, played Mandinka in Dublin. The people liked it, and everybody was happy. I'm Tommy Lang, trying to make you happy. Got Deep Purple coming up. Also, Foo Fighters, The Doors. If you have a request, you can send it to me on X at TommyKFMH. Or on Blue Sky, Tommy Lang, 1630. 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

Deep Purple, Woman from Tokyo, probably my favorite song of theirs, 99 Plus, KFMH. Before that, Goose and Good to Be, coming to us from the brand new Goose album, which is called Big Modern. I am Tommy Lang, coming up, The Strokes and The Doors. But up next, Foo Fighters. There's a video floating around of British children singing Times Like These to the Foo Fighters before a concert in England. It's kind of gone viral. You can go look for that if you want. Here's Foo Fighters doing the title track from their new album, Your Favorite Toy. 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

0: The Strokes, Welcome to Japan on 99+ KFMH. We also heard The Doors, Love Me Two Times, and Foo Fighters, title track from their latest album, Your Favorite Toy. Strokes have been kind of in the news lately. They've been doing some TV appearances and stuff. Makes you say, hey, they probably got a new album coming out. Well, they do, and now we know when. It was originally supposed to come out in June, called Reality Awaits, but it got postponed. So that's why they've had all these TV appearances and stuff already scheduled, because they thought the album would be out. And they've been playing songs from the album, you just couldn't buy it. Until shortly, not now, July 24th, it will go on sale. Which, if I do my quick math, is what, 2 weeks from Friday? Yep, 2 weeks from Friday, New Strokes goes on sale. Probably hear a lot of it here on the station, but it's called Reality Awaits, coming out July 24th. Coming up next hour, we are going to be hearing from the Kinks, Muddy Waters. The Rolling Stones will talk about how one of the songs on their album almost didn't happen. Also, we'll plug this week's Late Show with Tom Makey. 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
1: Hi, everybody. I am Tommy Lang. This hour, I've got Muddy Waters, The Cure, Ringo Starr. We'll talk about a song on the Rolling Stones album that almost wasn't on the album, or at least in the form that it wound up being. Also, we'll talk about this week's Late Show with Tom Makey. 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

Hi, it's Jim Hunter. 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It's And Now for Something Completely British. 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

New Rolling Stones on 99+, KFMH, Divine Intervention, from their brand new album coming out on Friday called Foreign Tongues. That song also featuring Robert Smith from The Cure, by the way. A song that almost didn't happen. Robert Smith saying he initially turned down the Rolling Stones offer to collaborate. Quote, "I wasn't really prepared for it. But somehow they talked him into it, and we got the song you just heard." Coming up, Ringo Starr, Tame Impala, and we'll talk about this week's Late Show with Tom Makey coming up tonight at 11. But right now it's The Cure, speaking of Robert Smith, close to me, on 99+, KFMH.

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I'm Tom Makey, and every Sunday at 9 Central, I wake you up with a morning full of rock, blues, reggae, alternative, and I'll even throw in a block party on 99 Plus KFMH.

99 Plus, KFMH, Tame Impala doing Let It Happen. Before that, new Ringo Starr, Choose Life from his latest album, Long, Long Road. Started that set off with The Cure and Close to Me. Tommy Lang with the Moody Blues coming up. Also some Buckwheat Zydeco. But up next, it is Cola. Their new album, Cost of Living Adjustment, is tonight's Late Show with Tom Makey. Hear the whole album tonight at 11 in its entirety. And Mr. Makey will explain various things about the band and the album between the songs. It's kind of how the show works. But right now, it's a song, and I didn't know what other song to play from this because I've been playing Hedge Sitting because I like it a lot. This one, I just like the name. Sart Oriel. Like Sart as in like the French philosopher, right? I had a guess on that. It was either philosopher or musician. I don't know. Here's Cola. Sart Oriel. A 99 Plus KFMH.

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If you like those longer songs in rock and roll, let me invite you to The Long Player every Friday morning at 11 o'clock Central Time. We examine the long songs of rock that change the way you listen to music. 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

0: Buckwheat Zydeco doing Hey Joe on 99+ KFMH. I honestly didn't know that song existed. I saw it in the library. I'm like, I got to play that. And I just did. So that's a debut for me. And I've been doing this for over 10 years. Before that, the Moody Blues, Procession and the Story in Your Eyes, and started off with a new Cola, Sartorial, coming to us from their brand new album called Cost of Living Adjustment, which is this week's late show. You can hear it all tonight at 11 with Tom Mackey. I'm Tommy Lang. I'll be back tomorrow. Got a request? 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

99.5 KFMH, how are you? It is a Wednesday here at Pirate FM. I guess we're not FM anymore, are we? Oh, well, that's another story for another time. I'm Bill Clutho. Tommy Lang, thank you for getting us this far in our day. Just heard from Taj Mahal, the Talking Blues from his latest called Time. Better Man from Keb Mo before that. And Revival from the Allman Brothers, because that starts off every show with some kind of positive attitude. Love is everywhere if we look for it. New music from Deer Tick, Dr. Dog on the way. Well, here's something from Cola, which their new album, Cost of Living Adjustment, is the feature tonight on The Late Show with Tom Mankey at 11 o'clock Central Time, sponsored by Co-op Records. Right now, let's start things out. This is Umphrey's McGee, and maybe someday here at The Plus.

0: The music is killing me. The high and low fidelities are attacking my brain. And it's terrific. The music sounds just great. Just terrific.
1: 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Man, I remember those days. A lot of people still playing vinyl, though, and in fact, I read a post from my good friend Dennis Rogers, who was saying that he just replaced his cartridge, who remembers those, and that, it made a difference. That was Dr. Dog, by the way, with Dead Record Player. Before that, Deer Tick from their latest album called Coin-O-Matic in Dog Years, and Maybe Someday from the Umphrey's McGee album It's Not Us. Got music from John Hiatt and Jimmy Thackeray and the Drivers on the way. Cola has a new album out. It's called The Cost of Living Adjustments. It's the feature this week on The Late Show tonight at 11 o'clock Central Time. And from that album, this is Havelock Country at 99 Plus KFMH.

99 Plus, KFMH. Man, I haven't played Jimmy Thackeray and the Drivers for a while. That was Wild Night Out by those guys. Before that, John Hiatt's Nothing I Love and Havelock Country from Cola. And again, they're the feature tonight on The Late Show with Tom Mankey at 11 o'clock. We'll wrap up the hour with Death Cab for Cutie and some Roy Buchanan. Right now, this is Matthew Sweet and Challenge the Gods here at The Plus.

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99 Plus KFMH. It's a Wednesday. It's the 8th of July, in case you're keeping track at home. I'm Bill Clutho. Lots of good music coming your way this hour from Black Keys, some Jerry Garcia music, Walter Trout at the bottom of the hour with a block party. You just heard from Cola, Third Double, the name of the tune, and you'll be able to hear that album in its entirety tonight at 11 o'clock, about 13 hours from now, here at the Plus. Tom Mankey will spin through it. His weekly show features great new songs and new artists and some old artists. In fact, I think next week we'll have one of the oldest artists we play here. The Rolling Stones will be the feature next week, but that's next week. Tonight, Cola gets the late show treatment, and sponsored, as always, by Co-op Records in Moline, Illinois. Before that, Buddy Guy and Best Damn Fool and Best of Both Worlds from Van Halen kicked off the hour. Music from the Black Keys, Murder by Death, some Jerry Garcia on the way. From the 12 Dreams of Dr. Sardonicus, this is Spirit and Prelude and Nothing to Hide here at 99 Plus KFMH.

99 Plus KFMH, Jerry Garcia and Loser here on a Wednesday. Before that, Lose You from Murder by Death, You've Got to Lose from the Black Keys' latest Peaches, and a Prelude and Nothing to Hide here from a Spirit, starting out that set of tunes. I'm Bill Clutho. We play block parties. You know that. Jim Hunter has a pair waiting for you this afternoon with Paul McCartney and Led Zeppelin. We've got a bit of a blues block party waiting for you with Walter Trout here at the Plus.

99 Plus KFMH, our Walter Trout Block Party continues with Robbie Krieger assisting on guitar. This is Going Down to the River at the Plus.

0: 99 Plus KFMH wrapping up our Walter Trout Bach Party for this Wednesday with Make It Right from his album Ordinary Madness, with Robbie Krieger going down to the river. Big City from Luther's Blues, and from his latest signings of the times, Artificial, here at the Plus. Next hour, music from Graham Parker, Van Morrison, and David Byrne.
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99 plus KFMH. It is a Wednesday. We made it halfway through the traditional work week, but hardly anybody works those anymore. I'm Bill Clutho. You just heard from Cola. Their latest album, Cost of Living Adjustment, is the feature tonight, about 12 hours from now at 11 o'clock Central Time, with Tom Menke spinning that album in its entirety. We heard Polished Knives there. Before that, Start All Over Again from Van Morrison. And Graham Parker from the Mona Lisa's Sister, Get Started, Start a Fire, started things out. So music, new stuff from Guided by Voices. Music from the Smiths also coming your way in this next block of tunes. But from his American Utopia production, this is David Byrne in Slippery People here at the Plus.

99 Plus, KFMH, The Smiths, and How Soon Is Now. Before that, Guided by Voices gave us We Outlast Them All, and David Byrne kicked things off with Slippery People here at The Plus. Music from Eric Burden and Ellis Kell on the way, and we'll hear Bonnie Raitt before this hour is over. Right now, this is Galia Volz and River Song here at The Plus.

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0: upon the face of the deep, and the Spirit of God moved upon the face of the waters. Oh Lord, please don't put a cross upon my door. And the river
1: is rising.
0: Is rising.

King Antoine enjoyed his nap. The TV would waken him, but today the TV was dead.

99 plus KFMH. As that said, Tunes was playing, I realized there have been a lot of songs written about rivers. Ellis Kell talking about the Mississippi River in the flood of 65. Before that, Rivers Rising from the Eric Burdon album, Till Your Rivers Run Dry, and Rivers Song from Gallia Vault's latest album. We'll wrap things up this hour with Tedeschi Trucks after we hear from Bonnie Raitt. This is Dimming of the Day here at the Plus.

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99 Plus, KFMH, how you doing? It's a Wednesday, halfway through the week. The weekend is in sight out there. Lots of live music playing. If you get a chance, go out and take some in. It'll do a soul good. I'm Bill Clutho. You just heard from Bob Cortone. And Wild As You Can Be from his new album, Ernestine's Blues. Before that, Put Your Hand on the Radio. It's Gospel Night with Dave Alvin. And The Temptations started things out in a ball of confusion. And the Beatles' new record is still a gas here at the Plus. We've got music from the Eurythmics, Mike Campbell, and the Dirty Knobs right now. This is Delaney and Bonnie. They're coming home here at the Plus.

99+ KFMH, music from Ice Cream Hands, Giant Fox, Pineapple Tree, their latest release, and Mercy, Mission of Mercy from Mike Campbell and the Dirty Knobs before that, Missionary Man from the Eurythmics, and Delaney and Bonnie and Coming Home here at the Plus. Block parties, we play them all the time. Jim Hunter has blocks waiting for you this afternoon with Led Zeppelin and Paul McCartney. Tom Menke has The Late Show tonight, and it will feature COLA, the cost of living adjustment. That comes your way at 11 o'clock Central Time, as we usually do about this time every week. We'll give you a mini block of tunes from that album to kind of whet your appetite. 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

99 Plus KFMH wrapping up our mini block of tunes from the new COLA release with Sky Riders High. Also, Fading Spells, Favored Over the Ride, and Satratorial started it out. And if you like those songs, wait till tonight at 11 when Tom Menke tracks through the whole album. It's called The Late Show. We do it every week, and Tom has always done a great job picking out new music that we're usually playing here at The Plus. And, of course, it's sponsored by Co-op Records in Moline, Illinois, each and every week, and we thank them for that. Well, that'll do it for me for this Wednesday. I'm Bill Clutho. Jim Hunter's next with Block Parties with McCartney and Zeppelin. Roberto is in at 7 o'clock tonight. Tom Menke, as we mentioned, here at 11 with The Late Show. Tommy Lang is here every weekday morning from 6 until 9 with Breakfast Blocks of Tunes from 6 until 7. And I'll have some Thursday treats waiting for you tomorrow morning. We'll leave you with a tune from Mark Knopfler from his album Down the Road Wherever. This is One Song at a Time, which is like the way we like to take them here. Have yourselves a great day. I'll see you tomorrow morning.

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when blues gave me a ride. You know blues tells the truth in a world that's full of lies. I was raised up in Memphis, that's down on 61, but you'll find me in Clarksdale, where I have my fun.

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99 plus KFMH and Galia Vogt with River Song from her new album, Burn the House Down. DK Harrell, and You'd Be Amazed, and a great track from the Moonflower album from Santana, live take on Europa. Well, good afternoon. It's Jim Hunter. Here's the first block party of the show, and it's Led Zeppelin.

The last two tracks on side one of Led Zeppelin's very first album, You Shook Me, along with Dazed and Confused. I Can't Quit You, Baby, from the Coda release, not the original version on the studio album, but a great rehearsal version of it. I think that's even better. And Hot's On for Nowhere for you. That's from Presence. Derek and the Dominoes coming up in just a little bit. Right now, here's the latest from Alabama, Shakes.

99 Plus KFMH, and that's Kebmo with Like Love. Classic Derek and the Dominoes track there. Nobody loves you when you're down and out. And American Dream, new from Alabama Shakes. Gonna wrap up the hour with Social Distortion.

0: From the new album Born to Kill, it's a Social Distortion and Walk Away, Don't Look Back on 99+. 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Also, Iowa favorite Tommy Bolin and some Eurythmics.
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99 Plus KFMH, Altered 5 Blues Band from their Hammer and Chisel album. That's called I Got It Good. Carrie Bell's Low Down Dirty Shame and Rod Stewart from Every Picture Tells a Story. And I Know I'm Losing You. Good afternoon, it's Jim Hunter, and here's Tommy Boland.

99 plus KFMH and Michelle Schacht doing If Love Was a Train. New stuff from the New Pornographers. Their album is called The Future Sight Of. And that's Spooky Action and the great Post Toasty from Tommy Bolin. That was a bathroom song for the overnight jocks back in the day. I can tell you that. With experience. Fleetwood Mac coming up from an album they did in 2000 called Say You Will. Right now, here's The Loft from their latest release.

That's Samantha Fish doing Can You Handle the Heat? Well, can you? Summertime, folks. Fleetwood Mac and Murrow turning over in his grave. Great guitar work from Lindsey Buckingham on that track. And Rob Rides the Sunset from the new album by The Loft called Badges. On the way, Baba Kor Tor. First, it's the Smithereens.

from his new album, Ernestine Blues. That's Trouble No More from Bob Coratore and the Smithereens. Their great tune, Yesterday Girl. Got the Eurythmics finishing up the hour. First, here's some Brave

0: Annie Lennox can still sing after all these years, and I love her voice, and especially on that one. Love is a Stranger with the Eurythmics. Besame Mucho from Brave Combo. We got new music from Morrissey, Seth James, Neil Young, and Luke Winslow King coming up next hour. And a little danceable ditty from the Kinks in just a bit.
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I was walking down the street. I saw a friend of mine. We stopped the shop to get us something to eat. Now, when we got bleeding, I said, "Yeah, Sammy, what's happening?" And I told him.

99 Plus KFMH and Morrissey from the new album Makeup is a Lie. That's called The Night Pop Dropped. Magic Sam in there along with the Kinks and Come Dancing. And look at us. We danced ourselves right into the end of the workday. It's Jim Hunter and Body Rates.

99 Plus KFMH and JJ Kale and Magnolia. Motormouth is the title track to the new album from Seth James and Love Me Like a Man from Bonnie Raitt. Hope you're enjoying our eclectic mix of rock, blues, reggae, alternative, and new stuff that's out there. Neil Young has a new live album out with his band, the Chrome Hearts. It's called As Time Explodes, and he goes back to his early days with Crosby, Stills, and Nash for this one.

Eskimo Doe, Eskimo, Arapaho, move their body to and fro.

dock of Tiger Bay, on the road to Mandalay, from Bombay to Santa Fe, by the hill.

hangman's gonna, ain't gonna put a rope around me. 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Got to move on. Got to get out of town. I mean like a

99 plus KFMH and Buckwheat Zydeco's take on Hey Joe. Some early punk rock from Ian Dury and the Blockheads, and Hit Me With Your Rhythm Stick, and Ohio from Neil Young's new album. Again, it's called As Time Explodes. Luke Winslow King coming up from his latest release right now from Stand Up. It's Jethro Tull. 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

99 plus KFMH and James Hunter doing Watch and Chain. I Shoot from the Hip from Luke Winslow King and his album Coast of Light. And Fat Man from Jethro Tull. On your Wednesday afternoon, going to finish up the 5 o'clock hour with Concrete Blonde.

0: Got a block party from Paul McCartney coming up next hour. Also some Bob Dylan on the way and Pink Floyd at the top of the hour.
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found Mr. Floyd. Will you accept the charge from the United States? Calling, are we reaching

KFMH, John Spencer has a new album, Songs of Personal Loss and Protest, and that's the first song from it, Orange Slice Blues. Jane of a Magnus from her John Fogerty tribute in Lodi, and from The Wall, Pink Floyd's Young Lust. Good evening, it's Jim Hunter. Here's a block party from Paul McCartney.

I stayed in the 70s for that Paul McCartney Block Party because there's some great rock and roll tunes from him in that era. Junior's Farm, Girls School. So glad to see you here. And Too Many People from the Paul and Linda McCartney album, Ram. It's Roberto after 7 o'clock tonight. And don't forget to check out the Block Party Breakfast if you're a fan of block parties. Tommy Lang plays an hour of them every weekday morning at 6 to get your workday started. Check it out tomorrow right here on 99+. KFMH. We also have the Late Show coming up tonight with Tom Mackey. He's going to track through the new album by Cola, Cost of Living Adjustment. 11 o'clock tonight, brought to you by Co-op Records in Moline. Here's the latest from Duke Robillard.

From his album Reckless, that's Luther Allison's Living in the House of the Blues. Bob Dylan with Beyond Here Lies Nothing. And Lowdown from Duke Robillard's new album Blast Off. Deer Tick coming up from their latest release, Coin-O-Matic. And right now, some Stephen Stills.

King Crimson member Adrian Belew from his solo album Mr. Musichead and One of These Days, a 99 plus KFMH new deer tick. That's Mary Singletary and Love the One You're With from Stephen Stills and Friends. Thanks so much for listening to the show today. I'm Jim Hunter. Stick around for Roberto after the top of the hour. Going to leave you with the Hollywood Vampires. Johnny Depp on lead vocal on this track covering David Bowie.

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